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0: 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Tayo po itutungo na ho sa ating special coverage sa nagpapatuloy pa rin pong impeachment trial ni Vice President Sara Zimmerman Duterte ngayon pong ika-37 araw at 15 linggo, day 37 and week number 15. 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
10: 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Please, God bless every Filipino. God bless the Philippines. In Jesus' name we pray. Amen.
7: Amen. The clerk of court will now call the roll.
8: Roll call of numbers, Senator Judge Aquino, Senator Judge Cayetano Alan, Senator Judge Cayetano Pia, Senator Judge De La Rosa, Senator Judge Ejercito, Senator Judge Estrada, Senator Judge Go, Senator Judge Ontiveros, Senator Judge Lacson, Senator Judge Lapid, Senator Judge Legarda, Senator Judge Marcoleta, Senator Judge Marcos, Senator Judge Padilla, Senator Judge Pangilinan, Senator Judge Soto III, Senator Judge Tulfo Irwin, Senator Judge Tulfo Rafi, Senator Judge Villanueva, Senator Judge Villar Tamil, Senator Judge Villar Mark, Senator Judge Zubiri, the presiding officer, Senator Judge Escudero, the Senate President, Senator Judge Gachalian.
7: With 13 Senator Judges present, the Chair declares the presence of a quorum. In accordance with the rules of procedure on impeachment trials, the Chair now recognizes the duly elected presiding officer to preside over the proceedings of the impeachment court.
11: We shall defer the approval of the journal for the trial on October 7 and 8, given that we merely suspended session. It's quite lengthy. That would be journal number 35. We shall be approving it before we adjourn today's trial. So ordered. Kindly call the case before the impeachment court.
8: Case number 004-2026 in the matter of impeachment trial of Vice President Sara Zimmerman Duterte.
11: Appearances for the parties.
12: Good morning, Your Honors. Same appearances.
11: I presume it will be Attorney Irwin, Honorable Redon.
12: Yes, Your Honor.
11: For the respondent.
13: Same appearance for the respondent, Your Honor.
11: Good morning, Attorney Irwin. Good morning, Attorney Christine. Kindly morning, situate the witness to the witness stand. Attorney Ann, dumako na po kayo patungo sa... 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
13: Opo, Your Honor.
11: Buti naman. 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
13: Na-iuwi na po actually, Your
11: kahapon?
13: Honor. Kahapon? Kahapon, okay. Your Honor.
11: We shall continue with the cross-examination of the counsel for respondent, Attorney Christine. You may proceed, ma'am, when you're ready.
13: Thank you, Your Honor. Good morning, Attorney Marquez.
14: Good morning po.
13: Okay. So, let's continue with your cross-examination. Can we refer now to the letter dated January 29, 2026, please? Can a copy be given to her or be shown to her?
11: As with yesterday, assisting counsels from both parties may approach the witness at any point in time to assist the witness in the course of the cross-examination and or redirect later of the prosecution.
13: That's July 29, 2026, Your Honor. That's Exhibit P-2-3-1-1. A copy of the letter is being shown on the screen. I hope you have a copy of the letter already. Okay. That letter, if you browse through it, it is composed of five pages. Exclusive of annexes. Correct?
14: Tama po.
13: Okay. Annex A of the letter refers to the subpoena Duces Tecum dated July 21, 2026 of this Honorable Senate Impeachment Court. Can you confirm that?
14: Tama po.
13: Annex B refers to a memorandum from the Acting Executive Secretary dated July 29, 2026. That was signed by Executive Secretary Ralph Recto.
14: Tama po.
13: Thank you. Let's go to the memorandum from the Executive Acting Executive Secretary. That's Exhibit P-3-1-1-B of the prosecution. Can the witness be given a copy, please? So that memorandum was addressed to the Commissioner of Internal Revenue.
14: Tama po.
13: Okay. Of course, you would agree with me that that memorandum was not addressed to you, of course.
14: Yes po, because I'm not the Commissioner of Internal Revenue.
13: Yes. It has the following subject. Can you read through it? Authority to comply with the subpoena Duces Tecum dated July 21, 2026 issued by the Senate Impeachment Court in the matter of impeachment trial of the Vice President Sara Zimmerman Duterte, case number 04-2026. Do you see that, ma'am?
14: Yes, po.
13: Okay, thank you. The first paragraph of the memorandum states that pursuant to the subpoena Duces Tecum dated July 21, 2026, issued by the Senate Impeachment Court in the matter of impeachment trial of the Vice President Sara Zimmerman Duterte, case number 004-2026, comma, and then it continues, and Section 71 of the National Internal Revenue Code of 1997, as amended, comma, you are hereby authorized to allow the inspection of, comma, and furnish the Senate Impeachment Court with one original or certified true copy accompanied by electronic copies contained in USB flash drives. So I'll end there. Do you see that, ma'am?
14: Yes, po.
13: Okay, thank you. Based on that memorandum, the authority given to the Commissioner of Internal Revenue to submit the subpoenaed documents was pursuant to Section 71 of the National Internal Revenue Code.
14: Based on the subpoena and Section 71.
13: Yes. So, so the answer to that question is yes or no. It was based on Section 71 of the National
14: Internal Revenue. Yes, Section 71 and the subpoena.
13: Okay. Okay. Thank you. Now, Section 71 of the NIRC is under Title 2, under the heading tax on income. So, tech, please, can the in charge zoom in. Can you, I hope you're able to see that, ma'am.
14: Okay. Tatry ko pong basahin.
13: It's okay. So, if you, based on your knowledge, that is under title, that Section 71 of the NIRC is under Title 2. Under Title 2 of the NIRC, which is Tax on Income. I hope that's
15: Your Honor, may we give a copy of the tax code to the witness? So
13: sure. Thank you. Thank you, Attorney.
14: Siya may tax code. Ito na lang po. May tax code din po po.
13: Thank you.
15: The witness has
13: You can refer to your own copy, ma'am.
14: 721.
13: That's better.
14: The whole Section 71 po?
13: Title, Section 71 was under Title 2 or is under Title 2 of the NIRC.
14: Yes, the whole section po.
13: Ma'am.
14: Read. Okay.
13: Under the head, the title, Tax on Income, correct?
14: Yes. Section 71, Disposition of Income Tax Returns.
13: I'm sorry, I have to cut you there. I will propound questions later. Then I will ask you to read, please.
14: So ano pong gagawin po ngayon, ma'am?
13: Ano lang, I'm just trying to confirm whether that is under tax on income, under title.
14: I don't have to read it.
13: Yes, okay. Not yet. Okay. Thank you. Okay, so let's go now to Section 71, please. So, Section 71 of the Tax Code, disposition of income, tax returns, publication of list of taxpayers and filers. You can follow me. After the assessment shall have been made, as provided in this title, the returns, together with any corrections thereof, which may have been made by the commissioner, shall be filed in the office of the commissioner and shall constitute public records and be open to inspection as such upon the order of the President of the Philippines under rules and regulations to be prescribed by the Secretary of Finance upon recommendation of the commissioner. Now, having read that, the opening statement is after assessment, correct?
14: Okay. Correct.
13: The Section 71 of the Tax Code, Section 71 of the Tax Code provides for the disposition of the income tax returns, ma'am, correct? It does not include the disposition of VAT returns under that section.
14: Nakalagay po dito disposition of income tax returns, publication of list of taxpayers and filers.
13: So the answer to that is yes, only income tax returns.
14: Based po dito, expressly stated, yes.
13: Okay, thank you, ma'am. So it does not include the attachments also to the VAT returns, correct? Such as the summary list of sales and summary list of purchases.
14: Correct.
13: Based on that, it does not also include withholding tax returns.
14: Withholding
13: tax returns on or remittance returns on taxes withheld, to be specific.
14: It's included in the income tax return. So lahat po ay...
13: Anyway, so that's your answer. Do you confirm that aside from the income tax returns, the transmittal dated July 29, 2026 also included the VAT returns of Mr. Manasseh Scarpio and the subject entities, those which we enumerated or mentioned yesterday?
14: Tama po.
13: Okay, thank you. And part also of the tax records are, of course, the attachments to the VAT returns.
14: Tama po.
13: Okay, thank you. There were also audited financial statements that were submitted as attachments to the income tax returns.
14: Correct.
13: Okay, thank you. So let's go back to Section 71. The opening statement says, after assessment shall have been made under this title. So I refer you, ma'am, to Section 56B of the Tax Code. You can browse your copy. Okay. So now that you have found it, Section 56B, you can read with me. Assessment on and payment of deficiency tax. After the return is filed, the commissioner shall examine it and assess the correct amount of the tax. The deficiency income tax so discovered shall be paid upon notice and demand from the commissioner. Do you see that, ma'am?
14: Sa letter B po?
13: Yes, ma'am.
14: Yes po.
13: As a lawyer and chief of staff of the Commissioner of Internal Revenue, I of course assume that you are also familiar or you're already familiar rather with the NIRC.
14: Yes po.
13: Okay, thank you. And you would agree with me that an income tax assessment is made through the issuance of a formal letter of demand or what is known as a formal letter of assessment or FAN under Section 228 of the NIRC.
14: Yes po, that's one type of assessment, correct.
13: Okay, thank you, ma'am. So can we flash Section 228, please, of the NIRC? Those in the tech booth. You can also read with me, ma'am. So, Section 228 of the Tax Code. Okay. Okay, thank you, ma'am. So when the commissioner or his duly authorized representative finds that proper taxes should be assessed, he shall first notify the taxpayer of his findings, provided, however, that a pre-assessment notice shall not be required in the following cases. Okay, I will not read this five items that were enumerated, but I will proceed with the second paragraph. The taxpayer shall be informed in writing of the law and the facts on which the assessment is made. Otherwise, the assessment shall be void. Do you see that, ma'am?
14: Yes, po.
13: Okay, thank you. This information in writing is what we call as the formal letter of demand or final assessment notice.
14: Ang start po is the preliminary assessment notice.
13: Yes, ma'am. Yes, thank you for supplying that. We will go to that, ma'am. But this one, under Section 228 of the Tax Code, this specifically refers to the issuance of a formal letter of demand or final assessment notice.
14: This specific po is the protesting of an assessment, not the issuance of the...
13: Yes, okay. Anyway, I'll take your answer. But before the issuance of the formal letter of demand, we'll go to your answer earlier. Revenue Regulations 12-99 as amended by RR 13-2018 and other issuances requires the issuance of a letter of authority, ma'am.
14: Kapag po magkakaroon ng audit, yes po.
13: Yes,
14: and
13: thank
14: bago
13: you.
14: Rin mag-issue ng preliminary assessment notice, formal assessment.
13: Thank
14: final
13: you, ma'am.
14: Assessment.
13: Thank you, ma'am, for that comprehensive answer. The LOA, if you agree with me, the LOA is ideally should cover only one taxable year, correct?
14: Yes, based on the single assistance framework na po natin ngayon okay. Under the current Commissioner Charlito Martin Mendoza.
13: Okay. Thank you, ma'am, for that answer. In fact, there's a jurisprudence that would support that. If you have read the case of Commissioner of Internal Revenue versus Lancaster, Philippines, GR number 183408, dated July 12, 2017, it is being flashed on screen. I think you have read that already. That is one of the jurisprudence which supports the one LOA per taxable year, correct? Okay, thank you. And it is also provided under RMO number 43-90. If you are familiar with the RMO, we will flash it on screen also. I'll just read the RMO, ma'am. RMO 43-90, a letter of authority should cover a taxable period not exceeding 1 year. The practice of issuing LAs covering the audit

0: letters of authority. Your Honor, we will be showing copies of the letters of authority issued to the respondent, Vice President Sara Zimmerman Duterte, and Mr. Manasseh Scarpio.
1: Is this a marked, pre-marked document, Counsel?
0: Not yet, Your Honor, but we have with us a certified true copy of the documents, Your Honor.
1: At the proper time, you can have it marked?
0: Yes, Your Honor, but if we can have it marked after the hearing, Your Honor.
1: At the proper time.
0: Okay, we submit, Your Honor. Okay, so you have with you the LOA. Okay, let's go to the LOA issued to the Vice President Sara Zimmerman Duterte. That LOA, ma'am, has a serial number ELA 2025-00022224-69, correct?
2: Tama po.
0: Okay. It is dated April 29, 2026.
2: Tama po.
0: It was addressed to the Vice President Sara Zimmerman Duterte.
2: Tama po.
0: It has a heading, Full Examination of Books of Accounts and Other Accounting Records, correct?
2: Tama po.
0: The first paragraph of the LOA, let's go through it, covers all internal revenue taxes for the period 01-01-2000. Or January 1, 2006 to 12/31/2025 or December 31, 2025. Is that correct, ma'am?
2: Tama po.
0: Okay. And that is a period of 20 years, correct? More or less, based on the LOA.
2: Less than. Kasi 2006 to 2025. So, if you add that.
0: Yeah, I'll take that answer, ma'am. Okay, so when we say all internal revenue taxes, that includes income tax, correct?
2: Yes, po.
0: Okay. And the LOA authorizes the examiners of the NID, that's the National Investigation Division.
2: Tama po.
0: To conduct the tax audit, ma'am.
2: Tama po.
0: And as his chief of staff, do you confirm that that is the signature of Commissioner Mendoza?
2: Tama po.
0: Thank you. Your Honor, I think this is the proper time to have the document marked for the defense. Your
1: yes,
0: Honor.
1: You may do
0: having
1: so,
0: been
1: counsel.
0: Identified. We will have the marking later after the hearing, Your Honor.
1: Yes, please.
0: And, okay, based on the LOA, just based on the document, ma'am, it appears to have been received on May 29, 2026, correct?
2: Tama po.
0: Okay, thank you. It was received by Naomi Padilla, just based on the document, ma'am.
2: Tama po.
0: Thank you. So, when the LOA is served, it is usually accompanied by a checklist of documents for submission to the BIR. You would agree with that statement, ma'am?
2: Yes po.
0: Okay, thank you, ma'am. So, let's go to the checklist that was accompanied or that was attached to that LOA. That checklist, ma'am, was dated May 5, 2026.
2: Tama po.
0: And the checklist mentions also the coverage of the LOA, which is all internal revenue taxes for the taxable period January 1, 2006 to December 31, 2025.
2: Tama po.
0: Thank you. Which is more or less 20 years.
2: 20s. Yeah.
0: Thank you, ma'am.
2: More than, but.
0: Now let's go to the LOA of Mr. Carpio, ma'am. Kindly flash the LOA on screen. Okay. The LOA was similarly dated also, ma'am. April 29, 2026.
2: Tama po.
0: Thank you. The LOA has a serial number ELA 2025-00022469.
2: Hindi po.

0: Misleading, Your Honor.
1: Sorry. Okay, I will repeat it, Your Honor. I think it was... There was an error in the... Yeah, I just read the document. What is in the document? I think that was just an error in coding. It has a serial number ELA 2025-0022472.
2: Tama
1: po. Thank you. It also covers all internal revenue taxes from January 1, 2014 to December 31, 2025, correct?
2: Correct po.
1: And that's a period of about 12 years?
3: 11.
1: Sige lang po, okay lang po. Sige.
2: Basta po, January 1, 2014 to 2025.
1: Sige, that's fine. Again, it covers all internal revenue taxes, which includes income tax, correct?
2: Tama po.
1: And do you confirm that this is the signature of Commissioner Charlito Martin Mendoza?
2: Yes po. Ma'am, the contents of the LAs are confidential po, but you are the ones who
1: brought it up. We are the client, yes.
0: Okay. Yes, we put on record that it was the defense who put on the screen these LOAs, which according to them are supposed to be confidential.
1: Your Honor, counter manifestation. That is our client's right also, which can be waived.
4: One of the exceptions is the waiver of the
2: consent of the.
1: I mean, not waiver, consent.
4: Consent, rather, yes, consent of the taxpayer. In this case, this is her copy, correct, Attorney Christine?
1: Yes, Your Honor.
4: Okay.
0: It's just ironic for us, Your Honor, that they are flashing this now. But it's okay, Your Honor.
1: But
4: stranger things have happened, Attorney Irwin.
0: Yes, Your
4: Honor. Please proceed, Attorney Christine.
1: Your Honor, counter manifestation. Whatever is our reason for flashing that, Your Honor, is already up to us, Your Honor.
4: Of course.
1: Yeah.
4: Proceed, Attorney Christine.
1: So we will mark the document, Your Honor, because this is the right time also to have it marked. And the marking will be provided later also after the trial.
4: Yes. So ordered.
1: Thank you. And as a, of course, you are the staff of, chief of staff of Mr. Mendoza. So you are familiar with his signature.
2: Yes, po.
1: Okay. Thank you. So based on the LOA, it has been received, based on the document alone, it has been received on May 29, 2026, correct?
2: Tama po.
1: Thank you. And the LOA also appended a checklist of documents. Kindly provide a copy. So the attachment was dated May 5, 2026.
2: Tama po.
1: Okay, thank you. And it also covers all internal revenue taxes for the taxable period January 1, 2006 to December 31, 2025. Do you confirm that that is what was written in that attachment?
2: Tama po.
1: Okay. But if we go back to the LOA itself, it mentions only the taxable period January 1, 2014 to December 31, 2025.
2: Yes po.
1: Okay. Are you aware of any other LOA that was issued to Mr. Carpio aside from this LOA with serial number ELA 2025-0002472, ma'am?
2: Wala na po. Alam ko po isa lang po.
1: Ito lang po. Okay. After the issuance of the LOA, let's now go to the process which you have discussed earlier. Started to discuss earlier already. The assigned examiners whose names were mentioned in the LOA will now commence the audit of the books of accounts of the VP and Mr. Manasseh Carpio. Do you confirm that, ma'am?
2: Yes po. Kung sino lang po yung nakalagay sa na-examiner sa LA.
1: Yes, ma'am. So, we will not mention their names for purposes of, you know. Okay. In fact, the examiner has 180 days to conduct the audit of the books of accounts under RMO 6-2023.
2: Yes, po.
1: Okay, thank you. And it can be extended in appropriate circumstances. Would you know that?
2: Yes, po. May mga ganong instances.
1: Okay, thank you, ma'am. So, if the LOA was received on May 29, 2026, the 180-day period will likely end on November 25, 2026 or somewhere in the third week of November. More or less, November 25, 2026.
2: Sorry, hindi ko na po maano yung specific days, pero baka ganun nga po, if that's the, yung after ng 180.
1: Okay, thank you, ma'am. So, after the issuance of the LOA, under Revenue Regulations 22-2020, the examiners or the RDO is required to issue a notice of discrepancy, correct?
2: Yes, po.
1: And as of the moment, if you know, no notice of discrepancy was issued to the respondent vice president.
2: I know the answer, but I cannot state it because it's confidential.
1: Okay, but...
4: With the permission of Attorney Christine, yes. Where is it stated, Attorney Ann, that it's confidential? For our information. Can you cite the section?
2: Sorry, sir. We have a revenue issuance where it's, I cannot remember the exact revenue issuance, but it states there that.
4: So it's a revenue regulation? A revenue memorandum circular.
2: RMC, I think, Your Honor. I cannot recall the exact revenue issuance, pero nakalagay po doon na lahat ng investigation or progress ng investigation on any taxpayer is covered by the 200, section 270 of the tax code. Therefore,
4: we will look for that RMC then.
2: Yes,
4: but to validate, unless your staff can, your companions can furnish you.
2: RMC 26-2008.
4: Kindly look into it. 26-2008.
2: Yes, po.
4: For the record, the person accompanying Attorney Ann furnished her with the relevant number of the revenue memorandum circular. Attorney Christine, you're a witness.
1: Yes, Your Honor.
0: 26-2008.
1: Can you also disclose if you know that a PAN was already issued, if ever, or no PAN was issued to the VP?
0: Your Honor, witness already stated that she cannot answer these types of questions, Your Honor.
1: But I'm not referring, what I mentioned earlier was the NOD. I'm now asking for the PAN, Preliminary Assessment Notice, Your Honor.
0: Then all the more, Your Honor. Of course, it is the PAN already. So it's a more serious information, which is, of course, subsumed by...
4: let's try to abbreviate. Attorney Ann, based on the Revenue Memorandum Circular, can you reveal whether or not a PAN, FAN, or FLD has been issued? Preliminary assessment notice, final assessment notice, formal letter of demand. Can you reveal based on the RNC if you can?
2: I cannot disclose the said information, Your Honor.
4: So whether it's PAN, FAN, or FLD, you cannot?
2: I cannot, Your Honor.
4: Okay. But, and even any protest of the taxpayer, if any, you also cannot? Okay.
1: Okay. But at this point, you mentioned earlier that it is still under audit by the NID.
2: Ang masasabi ko lang po ay na-issuean po ng letter of authority, but as to anong stage na siya, anong progress na, o anong result, ay hindi ko po talaga siya masasabi, Your Honor.
4: Because of the RMC?
2: Because of the RMC, Your Honor.
1: Okay. Are you aware that the respondent has not received any formal letter of demand from the Commissioner of Internal Revenue?
2: Again po.
1: Are you aware? Okay. Are you aware that the respondent has not been served with a formal letter of demand from the Commissioner of Internal Revenue?
0: Your Honor, this is right. As of the moment, by the previous answer.
4: Forgive me, I did not cover it. I said protest. Allow me to go through the process. So, the memorandum circular covers confidentiality as well of a final decision on a disputed assessment. Yes, Attorney Ann?
2: Lahat po, from the time na nag-issue ng LA...
4: Hanggang collection.
2: Hanggang collection, I cannot.
4: Okay. That's your answer, Attorney Christine?
1: Yes, Your Honor. But my question was, is she aware that the respondent has not been served with a formal letter of demand from the Commissioner of Internal Revenue?
4: If ever she is aware of or not, she will. It will be covered by the confidentiality, Attorney Christine.
1: Okay. Okay, Your Honor. Now,
4: at least now we see that confidentiality works both ways.
1: Yes, Your Honor, I submit it. But pursuant to the compliance of the commissioner, your office, the BIR, or the commissioner's office, submitted the documents contained in the transmittal letter dated July 29, 2026, correct?
2: Correct po.
1: It does not mention that an FLD or a formal letter of demand was already served to the respondent in this case.
2: Correct. But Your Honor, can I clarify on that?
4: Yes, ma'am.
2: It says in Section 71, after the assessment shall have been made. But this includes voluntary assessment, Your Honor. And for the BIR, the fact of filing a return, that's self-assessment na po iyon. Kaya po, it covers, now I understand why you're asking that question. Kasi po, it doesn't only cover yung assessment na may PAN, FAN, or FLD, but it also covers, for the BIR, as consulted, it covers also self-assessment, which includes, again, the filing of the income tax returns.
1: So you're saying here that the mere fact of filing of the income tax return already makes that filing covered by Section 71 of the tax code?
2: Yes, but because it is self-assessment or self-assessed tax. It's a voluntary filing.
1: Do you have a legal basis for that? Can you cite a specific revenue regulation or BIR issuance concerning your answer?
0: Argumentative, Your Honor.
1: No, I'm on cross-examination, Your Honor.
4: The witness may answer if she knows.
2: Di ko po ma-recall ngayon, but we can submit. We'll have to ask with our legal group on that matter. Since we already discussed this before, we'll have to submit on that na lang po, Your Honor.
1: But as of now, your contention is, that contention is still subject to your confirmation with your legal department.
0: Argumentative, no, Your Honor.
2: Sorry.
4: She already answered. She answered no.
2: We, Section 71, yung assessment po dito, Your Honor, na sinasabi po, is self-assessed taxes, self-assessment, or yung assessment by the BIR po. Yun po yung stand po ng BIR on this section po.
1: Okay. So right now, you cannot provide that legal basis yet.
0: Asked and answered, Your Honor.
4: Move on, Attorney Christine.
1: Okay, Your Honor. Now, okay, let's go back to Section 71 of the NIRC. That provision authorizes or does not authorize the submission of VAT returns, correct?
0: Asked and answered.
4: Allow me, Attorney Christine, if you will, with your kind indulgence, let me read into the records something that happened in the Corona impeachment that involved the presiding officer asking a question of then BIR Commissioner Kim Henares. Senator Escudero, quote, next is I have encountered several situations. Sorry. Senator Escudero, sinulatan niyo na po ba ng assessment si Chief Justice Corona, ang kanyang asawa o kanyang anak? Sagot ni Commissioner Nares, hindi pa po. Quote, Senator Escudero, again, Mr. President, we already admitted into evidence, this into evidence, but only to enrich jurisprudence. The section cited by the Honorable Commissioner, Section 71 of the Tax Code, says after assessment shall have been made, so on and so forth. And that is where the authority of the President comes in for it to be released because the ITR is already now with the Office of the Commissioner. But correct me if I am wrong. Before that, the ITRs and other documents are not yet with the Office of the Commissioner, and some were siguro nasa baba pa ng Office of the Commissioner. So again, we already admitted it into the records. It is part of the records in this case. Gusto ko lang po maliwanagan para sa subsequent cases, klaro po ba yung authority na bigay? Commissioner Inares, because if you look at our tax system, it can be argued that when you file the return, it is a self-assessment. And that also finds support in CIR versus fitness, GR 21-5957. But I'd like to, while I'm here, I'd like to correct the RMC cited by Attorney Ann. It's not 26-2008. Do you confirm, Attorney Ann, that it's 1276-2008? Just for the records.
2: Sir, Your Honor.
4: Yes.
2: Sorry, Your Honor. It's RMC 28-2006.
4: 28. Ah, nakabalibaligtad yung 6 at 8.
2: Sorry, Your Honor. Apologies po.
4: 26-2008. Again, for the record.
2: 28-2006.
4: Again, for the record, upon inquiry by the presiding officer, the persons accompanying the witness, can you state the name of the person you spoke to, Attorney Ann, for the record?
2: Attorney RJ Uy.
4: Just for our records, hindi naman siguro confidential yun. gave and supplied the correct number, the earlier number as well as the correct number. Your witness, Attorney Christine.
1: Thank you, Your Honor.
4: Oh, that na lang.
1: So, let's go back to Section 71 of the Tax Code. Let's continue. Actually, we have to read everything from the start. After the assessment shall have been made, as provided in this title, the returns together with any corrections thereof, which may have been made by the commissioner, shall be filed in the office of the commissioner and shall constitute public records and be open to inspection as such upon order of the President of the Philippines under rules and regulations to be prescribed by the Secretary of Finance upon recommendation of the commissioner. Now, my question is, was there an issuance of specific rules and regulations by the Secretary of Finance before the Office of the Commissioner submitted the tax returns of the spouses Carpio and the subject entities before this honorable court? Was there an issuance of specific rules and regulations by the Secretary of Finance? I assume this is a revenue regulation. Before the Office of the Commissioner submitted the tax returns of the spouses Carpio and the subject entities to this honorable court.
2: Do you mean the policy in case of situations like this?
1: As required by Section 71.
2: I have to check the system first on the specific revenue issuance po. But this one po kasi, para siyang yung policies ng kapag ganito pong nasa sitwasyon na to. Is that what you're referring po?
1: Based on Section 71, I am asking whether there is a specific regulation applicable to this instant case, prescribed by the Secretary of Finance.
0: Your Honor, then the question is vague. The question is vague because the witness cannot understand what the point is.
1: Okay, I will specify it.
4: Kindly rephrase, Attorney.
1: Was there a revenue regulation that was issued by the Secretary of Finance covering the submission of the tax returns by the Commissioner of Internal Revenue covering the tax returns of the spouses Carpio and the subject entities to this honorable court by the Commissioner of Internal Revenue?
2: Your Honor, at this point, we'll have to check on that, Papo. I don't have the said regulation in my hand right now, Your Honor.
1: So, well, there's nothing that you can provide as of now.
2: Hindi ko po sinasabing wala, pero ang sinasabi ko lang wala lang po ako ngayon, but I'll have to check with we'll have to check on it.
1: Okay, thank you. But it was also not attached to the letter dated July 29, 2026, correct?
2: Yes po, it's not. The what we attached was the memo or the authority po.
1: Okay, thank you. Aside from section 71 of the NIRC, is there any other provision under the NIRC which authorizes the submission of the income tax returns and VAT returns of the spouses Carpio and the subject entities before this honorable court?
0: Your Honor, if I may. Yes, I just want to know saan po papunta si Attorney Ferrer, because I wanna go where she wants to go, but paikot-ikot na po, Your Honor.
1: Tapos this is the last yung, question, Your Honor.
4: I think she's about to be authority. Done with Section 71.
1: Yes, Your Honor.
4: Similar questions.
1: Yes, yes.
4: Kindly wind up, Attorney Christine.
1: That's the last question, Your Honor. Is there any other provision under the NIRC which authorizes the Commissioner of Internal Revenue to submit the income tax returns and VAT returns of the spouses Carpio and the subject entities before this honorable court?
2: This is the only section, po, section 71.
1: Okay, thank you. So, okay, thank you, ma'am. Now, let's go to the annual income tax returns. Earlier, you testified on the spouse's Carpio's net income after tax. That was yesterday, rather.
2: Tama po.
1: And you identified your summary, which was Annex A of your letter to Honorable Gerville R. Luistro, dated August 6, 2026, correct?
2: October 6, 2026. Okay. Yes, po.
1: So based on that summary, the spouse's Carpio's net taxable income is composed of compensation income.
2: Compensation income for, sorry, para po kanina po?
1: That, can the summary be provided, Annex A?
4: Kindly, you have a copy already, Attorney Christina, I presume.
1: Yes, Your Honor. But in general, okay, that summary is composed of compensation and business income. Compensation income and business income. Particularly compensation income of the Vice President, Sara Duterte.
2: Tama po.
1: Okay, thank you. And this business income arose from the sole proprietorship business or businesses owned by Manasseh Carpio. Correct?
0: Which particular item, Your Honor?
1: Can the witness be provided with the summary? Based on these documents, the entities listed were Carpio Manasseh Professional License, Carpio Manasseh Reyes, one registered as professional or licensed practitioner. Can the witness be provided with Annex A?
4: Where is your copy?
1: Do you have a copy, ma'am?
2: Your Honor, can I just refer to my notes na lang?
1: Yes, yes, sure.
2: They don't have a copy.
4: Yes, ma'am. Attorney Christine is referring to Carpio Manasseh Reyes professional license. One is NA closed, and there are two active corporations, 888 Bistro.
1: To expedite, Your Honor, I'm referring to all of the registrations listed in the summary, Your Honor,
4: yes.
1: For the spouses Carpio Manasseh.
4: Yes.
1: For the spouses Carpio.
4: Including Duterte Sarah Zimmerman, professional.
1: Okay.
4: Yes, what's your question, Attorney Christine? You see it, Attorney Ann?
1: Do you see it, Attorney?
2: Yes, Your Honor.
1: Okay. So, In computing the taxable income, as mentioned earlier, this is composed of business income and taxable business income based on the ITRs that you have examined.
2: Can you repeat that?
1: In computing the total taxable income, based on the table that you provided, the items that were included were the net taxable compensation income and the net taxable business income, correct?
2: Correct.
1: Okay, thank you. They do not include income subject to final taxes.
2: Yes, po, because...
1: You will have a time for that. Yeah, that it does not include income subject to final taxes such as dividends, hindi kasali, royalties, interest, gain on sale of capital assets. And the answer to those are yes, kasi tumatango ho kayo.
2: Tama po.
1: Yes, thank you po.
2: Kasi subject
1: to... They do not also include fringe benefits, correct? Yung mga na figures po na ito. Tama po?
2: Yes.
1: Yes. Okay, thank you. So, and this compensation and business income were subjected to applicable tax rates under Section 24A of the NIRC. That is what we call as the graduated rates.
2: Correct.
1: Correct. Okay. So, yesterday, you were also asked on the nature of the sales / revenues / receipts / fees that were declared in the ITRs or combined income tax returns of the spouses Carpio. Do you recall that, ma'am?
2: Yes, po.
1: Specifically for the years 2023, 2025, and 2017, if you can recall.
2: Tama po.
1: Thank you. And you said that you confirmed, but I will have to ask the witness again, are you certain figures under the sales, revenues, receipts, and fees under the ITR of the vice president refers to her income from her profession? Because your counsel says you are certain.
2: Uulitin ko po yung sinabi ko po kahapon. Based sa audited financial statements, wala pong breakdown or notes or explanation as to kung saan nanggaling ang kanilang revenues. But based sa certificate of registration nila, ni Vice President Sara Duterte, ay nakalagay po doon na practice of profession and then may line of business po na legal activities. So sa BIR po, for this, considering the documents, the income that were reported in the annual income tax return, I derived po doon.
1: Okay, so that is, yeah, that's your interpretation based on the certificate of registration, correct?
2: That's what I said yesterday.
1: Okay. Your Honor, that is not
4: witness
1: argument.
4: Witness has already answered. Move on, Attorney Christine.
1: Thank you. So you referred to the COR of the Vice President in arriving at that conclusion, correct?
0: Misleading, Your Honor. I believe she also referred to the notes to financial statements.
1: Yes, in interpreting, the witness only answered, Your Honor, that she referred to the COR, Your Honor.
4: To the submitted, to yes. The submissions, yes.
1: Yes. We are showing you a copy of the COR. Kindly show the witness a copy of the COR, Certificate of Registration of the Vice President.

0: Is it a pre-marked exhibit, Attorney Christine?
1: Yes, Your Honor.
0: For identification?
1: That is already pre-marked, Your Honor.
0: For identification?
1: For identification.
0: Do you have the marking so that we can check on it too?
1: Yes, Your Honor, we will provide the marking.
2: David, can you vocalize the marking? Can you vocalize? Wala.
1: Okay. Your Honor,
3: can we use the marked document anyway? It's a commonly marked document.
1: Sure.
3: So
1: sure. Oh.

0: 30 is the common copy, Your Honor.
1: This is Exhibit P-2-3-2-1.
2: Okay.
1: Your Honor. Do you confirm that that COR is dated July 26, 2006?
3: Nakalagay po, teen issuance date, July 26, 2006.
1: And that is the Vice President's original COR?
3: This?
1: Yes, it has never been amended.
3: Based po dito, ano po, yes po, wala pong...
1: Are you aware that in the year 2026, the Vice President is not yet a public officer? In the year 2006, the Vice President is not yet a public
2: officer. Let's clarify, 2006.
1: 2006, Your Honor.
2: Not 2026.
1: Yes, Your Honor, that was just an error.
0: The witness would not be able to answer this, Your Honor.
2: If she knows?
1: If she knows.
3: I don't know po, sorry po.
1: Okay, thank you. Aside from the COR that you mentioned earlier, do you do not have any other basis in concluding that the VP's business income came from the practice of her profession? Your Honor, I'm not yet done with the
2: allow
1: question.
2: Her to finish the question.
1: Yes, Your Honor.
2: Attorney Irwin.
1: Because nothing was stated in the audited financial statements.
0: Misleading.
1: As to the nature of the income. Your Honor, can the counsel be directed to wait for my question?
2: Kindly let her finish.
0: Sorry, Your Honor.
1: I will ask again my question, Your Honor. Aside from the COR or the Certificate of Registration, you do not have any other basis in concluding that the Vice President's business income came from the practice of her profession, because as earlier stated by you, the financial statements are silent as to this matter.
3: Yan po yung sinabi ko po. I already informed this honorable court na wala pong nakalagay, but considering na yun po yung registered activity niya, then yun po yung then the income should have been derived from that.
2: Yung registered activity niya po na based on your record na nagsimula noong 2006 ay nakalagay professional. Or was that ever updated, Attorney Ann?
3: In May 4, 2018 pa, based dito sa COR, ang na-register po niya na primary activity ay legal activities po, Your Honor.
2: Ang is there a later dito certification aside from that?
3: Nakalagay po kasi sa Section 236, once lang po mag-register yung taxpayer. So, for example, nagkaroon ng mga one-time transaction, then ma-issuean po siya ng TIN. So yun na po yung, so may TIN na po siya kasi one TIN lang po tayo per taxpayer. And then pag nag-register siya, ay nag-business siya, enter into business, she or he has to register his or her business. So ina-update lang po niya yung kanyang registration. And yun Your Honor. So baka yung sa 2006, kung previous to this, but I'll have to check. Daldang ang kanyang registration ng legal activities is May 4, 2018. Then, probably before, may mga one-time transaction. Kaya na siya na-issuean kagad ng TIN.
2: So, pag nagbago siya ng buhay... Nagbago siya ng buhay. Hindi na sa professional, hindi na legal. Nag-ibon na siya ng profesyon. Paano yun?
3: Taxpayer has to update his or her registration. Nakalagay po sa Section 236 of the Tax Code na kailangan po niyang i-update ang kanyang registration.
2: So, ang basis niya would be the as of now, your basis is the 2006 na sinabing professional at yung 2018 na sinabing legal services. Yun po yung latest.
3: Yes po, yun po yung nakalagay dito sa COR.
2: At yun po yung pinagbasihan ninyo ng inyong conclusion.
3: Yes po. Again po, lahat po yun kailangan makita namin under audit. But based on the Certificate of Registration, since yun po ang kanyang registration, then dapat. Kung may other po siyang, or other, yung taxpayer po, general.
2: Lalabas po yun dun sa dokumento hiningi ninyo base sa LOA na inamin na ng taxpayer.
3: Yes po, but generally po, yung taxpayer kapag may other business, he or she has to update his or her registration. Dapat po ganun.
2: Pag hindi ni-register, you assume See. Na doon ang galing.
3: That's for the for subject to ng BIR, subject to audit po.
2: Subject to audit, subject to confirmation pag nag-audit.
3: Yes po.
2: So assumption po 'yun sa ngayon.
3: Based sa registration.
2: Yes.
3: There's a prima facie na 'yun po talagang ano niya, kanyang
2: okay. Oh. Attorney okay. Christine, your witness.
1: Okay, so following on that statement of yours, do you agree with me that in determining the nature of income of nature of the business income of the VP, that requires an audit from the BIR.
0: Objection, Your Honor. She never stated that, Your Honor.
1: I think there was something along that lines, Your Honor.
2: From that the PO's questions, yes. Outside of the documents that you have, any additional information would have to be obtained through an audit. Correct, Attorney Ann?
3: Yes, Your Honor.
2: Which you are not at liberty to speak of, so you only based it on what you have.
3: Yes, Your Honor.
2: Okay.
1: Okay, thank you, Attorney. Because an audit entails the submission of invoices, receipts, and other supporting documents such as contracts. Do you agree with that?
3: Correct po.
1: So ideally, that is the process which you, the BIR, can determine the nature of income, business income of the Vice President, correct?
3: Para po malaman namin yung talagang nature ng kanyang income. But again, yung sa registration,
1: That's the only question, Your Honor. Can the witness?
2: Witness will just please answer the question.
1: Yes.
2: Opposing counsel can ask that question on redirect if he wishes to. Kindly answer the question, Attorney Ann.
1: So I think she already answered the question.
2: You didn't want her to continue. Yes. Just kindly answer whatever the counsel asks, Attorney Ann.
1: Okay. Thank you for that. In fact, the audit of the books of accounts of the Vice President is still ongoing. I'm just confirming, Your Honor. Can I continue?
2: Done. I believe the question isn't done yet. She has an end.
1: Yes, Your Honor. Can I continue? In fact, the audit of the books of accounts of the Vice President is still ongoing, but the stage by which the audit is currently undergoing that is something that you cannot disclose as of the moment.
0: There you go, Your Honor. Asked and answered.
1: Your Honor, I'm
0: trying to be patient here, Your Honor, but it's been
2: already asked and answered,
0: 2 hours,
2: Christine.
0: Your Honor, since yesterday, and my direct exam was quite shorter. Sorry.
2: It's okay, Attorney Irwin. We were liking your calm demeanor all throughout while you were speaking.
0: Apologies, Your Honor.
2: No, it's okay. Yes, please, Attorney Christine.
1: Okay. So... Okay.
2: Move on.
1: Thank you, Your Honor. So, as a government official, I assume that you also submit your SALN to the Office of the Ombudsman.
3: Yes, po.
1: And that SALN shows your net assets as a public officer, correct?
3: Tama po.
1: And that SALN includes all of your properties, whether used in trade or business.
3: Tama po, pagka may business po ako.
1: Lahat, kahit gamit, whether or not used in trade or business.
3: Tama po.
1: Okay, thank you. When we say net assets, this is the difference between the total assets and the total liabilities of the public officer, correct?
3: Tama po.
1: Okay. In the case of the SALN, the net assets show the aggregate amount of assets and liabilities of the public officer while he is still in office.
3: Tama po.
1: Correct. Okay. The SALN does not show the net income of that particular public officer for a particular year.
0: I'll have to object now, Your Honor, because just to point out, yesterday I was asking her about silence and they
2: witness
0: objected.
2: Witness would be incompetent, counsel. The objection would have to be sustained.
1: Your Honor, the witness said that she's a public officer and she also accomplishes SALNs, Your Honor. I'm just asking, Your Honor.
0: That was our
1: whether
0: position
1: that is
0: yesterday.
1: Part of her SALN.
2: Agree, counsel. Touché. That objection was made in relation to opposing counsel and the chair sustained it as well because the witness would not be incompetent to testify as an expert on the SALN outside of her own SALN, if any there be.
1: Okay. Can I limit it to her own SALN, Your Honor?
2: Yes, counsel.
1: Okay. In your own SALN does not include, or it does not show, rather, your net income for a particular year.
0: Same objection, Your Honor.
2: Witness will answer. If you recall your salon, ma'am, meaning you were not called here for that, but if you recall your salon.
3: Ang nakalagay po doon ay assets, liabilities, net worth.
1: Okay, thank you. The valuation of these assets are based on the applicable rules of the Civil Service Commission, correct?
3: Tama po.
1: Okay. Now, let's go to the income tax return. Can BIR form 1701 be flashed on the screen? Your Honor, for purposes of our discussion, Your Honor, we will flash a blank form because we cannot flash the spouse's returns.
2: Unless
1: due to confidentiality.
2: Want to,
1: thank you, Your
2: unless
1: Honor.
2: Unless you want to, because that means the taxpayer will consent.
1: You will not, Your Honor. Yeah, we don't want to. Okay, so in the case of the spouse's Carpio, they used a BIR form 1701. That is for mixed income taxpayer.
3: Tama po.
1: Okay, thank you. The ITR, BIR form 1701, shows the net taxable income of the taxpayer, correct?
3: Pakiulit po yung question.
1: The ITR or the BIR form 1701, which the spouse's Scorpio used, shows the net taxable income of the taxpayer.
3: Tama po.
1: It does not show the net assets of the taxpayer.
3: Ay, hindi po kasi annual income tax return po ito.
1: Yes, so the answer is hindi. Okay, thank you po. In the case of... let's go to page 2 of the AITR. Page 2. This Schedule 2 shows the taxable compensation income, if you can see that. I hope you can see that. David. Okay, wala ka nito. Pardon, Your Honor. May we ask for 2 minutes to look for a copy of 1701 to be furnished to the witness?
2: You can see it, Attorney Ann?
3: Maliit po.
2: Can you blow it up?
0: Your Honor, perhaps we can show a copy of the 1701 of the spouses since it's the same template being shown.
1: No, that's clearer. Here.
2: Well, you tried, Attorney Irwin.
3: Okay. Nakulit po yung tanong.
1: Sige po. Let's go to page 2 of the AITR. Schedule 2 shows the taxable compensation income, correct?
2: Yes. Number 6.
3: Okay.
2: Can you see it on the screen now?
3: Okay. Yes, Your Honor. Very okay. Clear, Your Honor.
1: Thank you. It shows the gross compensation income and the non-taxable or exempt compensation income. Do you see that?
3: Correct po.
1: Okay. Under that portion, it doesn't show any deduction for living or family expenses.
3: Opo, wala po.
1: Okay. Let's go to Schedule 3 of the AITR, still on page 2. It shows the total business income. Correct?
3: Yes, po.
1: Okay. Item 8 shows the gross sales, revenues, or receipts, or fees earned from business. Correct?
3: Correct, po.
1: Item 9, please bear with me, shows sales returns and discounts which are deductible from gross sales or revenues, correct?
3: Tama po.
1: Item 10 shows the net sales or net revenues, correct?
3: Tama po.
1: Then from the net sales and revenues, you will deduct the cost of sales or cost of services to get the gross income from operations.
3: Tama po.
1: And if you can recall, under Section 27 of the NIRC, cost of services shall mean all direct costs and expenses necessarily incurred to provide the services required by the customers and clients.
0: Tama Your po. Honor, just to manifest, are we having a tutorial on what the tax form contains, Your Honor? Just
2: I'm learning, Attorney Irwin. But yes, Attorney Christine, you're going to a point, right?
1: Yes, Your Honor. Yes.
2: Please proceed. Kindly, if you can abbreviate it, kindly do so. But if not, well,
1: at least you're learning, Your Honor. Thank you. In short, the cost of sales are direct cost of the business.
3: Tama po.
1: Okay. The cost of services are business expenses.
3: The cost of services?
1: Anyway, I'll ask another question. Now, in computing the gross income, it does not include the living or family expenses of the business owner.
3: Ah, hindi po. This only pertains to the business.
1: Yes, thank you. So, we know what those living expenses are. Food, medical, hospitalization, do you agree? Healthcare, tuition, transportation, housing, insurance. Okay. The answer is yes, ma'am. Tumatangon ho kayo. After the cost of services are deducted from the gross income, I will withdraw that question. From the gross income, we deduct the ordinary allowable itemized deductions under Section 34 of the Tax Code. Correct?
3: Pwede pong itemized, pwede din pong optional standard deduction, depende po sa taxpayer.
1: Yes, opo. So, one of the items or one option is to deduct itemized deduction, which covers also business expenses, which you already know are depreciation, rental, salaries, etc. Correct?
3: Which must cover only business expenses.
1: Okay, thank you. Again, these business expenses do not include the living or family expenses of the taxpayer.
0: Ask and answered, Your Honor.
1: No, I was asking earlier about the gross deduction from the gross income, Your Honor. This one is deduction from the cost of sales rather earlier. This one is deduction from the gross income.
2: Witness may answer.
3: Hindi po kasama.
1: Thank you. Now, after deducting the business expenses or the OSD, which you mentioned earlier, we now have the net business income, correct?
3: Tama po.
1: And if the taxpayer has a compensation income, if you combine the two, that will be the total taxable income of the spouses or the taxpayer.
3: Total taxable income, correct.
1: Thank you. That total taxable income, as you mentioned earlier, is subject to the graduated rates under Section 24A, Paragraph 2A of the Tax Code.
3: Tama po.
1: Okay. Now, in computing also the net taxable income, we do not also consider the personal payment of loans, if any.
3: Hindi po. Again, sa annual income tax return natin only pertains to the business expenses.
1: Correct. Okay, thank you. But the payment of loans, for example, is considered in the SALN. Correct?
3: You're pertaining to the personal payment of loans.
1: Yes.
3: Personal loans.
1: Yes. So if you pay a loan, that is not covered in the ITR, but that is included in your SALN.
3: Sa SALN po, pag yung liability nyo na po, hindi yung payment, dapat yung liability mo, outstanding balance ng loan mo as of that particular year.
1: Yes, correct. So, it will be reduced because of the payment of the loan. meaning in your SALN, your cash will be reduced and your liability will also be reduced because you paid the loan already.
3: Basta po yung outstanding balance of your loan as of that part, kunyari po December 31, then as of December 31.
1: Okay, thank you. In short, the net taxable income of the taxpayer does not reflect his net assets. The net taxable income of a taxpayer for a particular year does not actually reflect his net assets.
3: Your Honor, can I explain on that?
2: Briefly, Attorney.
3: Okay pa. Yung question po kasi is, yung
2: net taxable is not included taxable in salary.
1: Your Honor, can I rephrase my question?
3: Okay.
1: The net taxable income of the taxpayer does not necessarily reflect his net assets.
3: Kasi po sa...
2: Yes, you may give a brief answer, okay, an extended answer rather.
3: Okay po. Sa income tax return po kasi, it pertains only to your business. Yung SALN po is personal and business. So, ibig sabihin, may portion dito sa business mo na dapat naka-include dun sa SALN because it covers the entire...
2: Attorney Ann, I think Attorney Christine modified her question.
1: Your Honor, we accept that answer.
2: You accept that answer.
1: Then,
2: okay.
1: Thank you. So... it can be that your net assets are higher than your net income.
3: It can be.
1: It can arise to that situation.
3: Okay po. Asset and income, hindi po siya comparable, but included yung, kunyari, income mo, may cash ka, net mo dun, included siya sa asset mo.
1: Thank you. Thank you for that wonderful...
3: That's a bigger...
1: Yes, thank you for that comprehensive answer.
3: Welcome.
1: Now, earlier, you were asked about the supposed declaration of income subject to final withholding taxes in the annual income tax return as a reconciling entry in the annual income tax return. Do you recall that? Okay. That is under Part 9 of the AITR, if you can browse through the blank form.
3: Tama po.
1: Okay. So, under Part 9... thank you. But you agree with me that this information under Part 9 of the AITR does not affect the income tax liability of the taxpayer.
3: Oh, but dahil ito ay subject already to a final tax,
1: it's
3: just a reconciling item.
1: Yes, thank you. So for as long as the final withholding tax has been properly subjected to the income has been properly subjected to final withholding tax, there's no need for the taxpayer to declare that income in the annual income tax return, correct?
3: I think dapat po siyang ilagay pa rin po dito. There's a specific line item for that in the annual income tax return. So kapag naglagay po kayo ng zero dito, parang hindi po siya properly declared, although the proper taxes are paid.
1: Yes.
3: But there should be it should have been declared here in the annual income tax return, considering
1: okay
3: na may line item po. And kapag hindi, again, sa mga taxpayers po, we should accomplish our in annual income tax return properly. Kasi po kapag hindi kayo naglagay dyan, may corresponding penalty na hindi naglalagay.
1: Correct, ma'am. So, in short, it does not affect the income tax liability of the taxpayer, but corresponding penalties such as a compromise penalty may be imposed for non-indication of the income that were subjected to final withholding taxes.
3: A penalty for supplying inaccurate information.
1: And that is likely a compromise penalty under the tax code.
3: Meron po tayo dyan. Yes po. Compromise instead of for a criminal case.
1: Yes, thank you, ma'am. So, you agree with me that under the final withholding tax system under RR2-57, under RR2-98, section 2.57, as you have discussed earlier, the amount of income withheld by the withholding agent already constituted the full and final payment

0: Tama po, kasi na-subject na nga po siya sa final tax.
1: Okay, salamat po. And the liability for the payment of the tax rests primarily with the payer as the withholding agent.
0: Correct po.
1: Okay. Thus, in case of failure of the withholding agent to withhold the final withholding tax, any liability for deficiency final withholding tax rests with the withholding agent, correct?
0: Yes po, siya po yung may liability to withhold and remit.
1: And this income that are subject to final tax include dividends? Tama po?
0: Tama po.
1: Okay, royalties, interest, capital gain, not that one. Other income that are subject to final tax, passive income.
0: Tama po. Kasama rin naman po yung capital gains.
1: Yes, sorry. I'll repeat that, capital gains from sale of
0: basta po capital asset.
1: Yes, of capital asset.
0: Hindi siya used in trade and business.
1: Okay, thank you. Now you submitted the income tax returns also of the juridical entities that were the subject of the subpoena of this honorable court.
0: Tama po.
1: And you also confirmed that you submitted their income tax and VAT returns.
0: Tama po.
1: You confirmed that under the corporation code, these juridical entities or corporations have separate juridical personalities, correct?
0: Correct po.
1: And their income or losses are not the income or losses of the spouses, Carpio, correct?
0: Pakiulit po yung question.
1: Okay. The income or losses of these corporations as separate juridical personalities are not the income or losses of the spouses, Carpio.
0: Yes po, dahil juridical entities sila.
1: Okay. And also, their gross receipts as reflected in their VAT returns are not also the gross receipts of the spouses, Carpio, correct?
0: Tama po.
1: Okay. You are aware of Section 203 of the tax code?
0: Can I...
1: Yes, you can...
0: Your Honor, can I just clarify my previous answer?
2: Yes, please, Attorney.
0: Mapakali po, sorry.
2: Yes, please, Attorney.
0: Ang question po kasi is, may liability ba yung... stockholders or yung officers ng isang corporation pag ang corporation yung liable. Tama po ba? Yun yung
1: I know. It's a very simple question.
0: Ano
1: the income or losses of the corporations are not the income or losses of the spouses,
0: okay.
1: Carpio.
0: Alright. Yes po. Sorry po.
2: Then the answer is okay. Yes.
1: Yes. Thank you, Your Honor.
0: Ano ulit section po yun?
1: Section 203 of the tax code. Now, do you have a copy with you, ma'am?
0: Yes, po.
1: Okay. Under Section 203 of the tax code, the BIR has 3 years to assess deficiency taxes, either from the last day of filing of the return or when there is a late filing from the actual date of filing of the return, correct?
0: Tama po. That's a general rule, Your Honor.
1: And in case of fraud, the BIR has 10 years to assess from the discovery of fraud, correct?
0: Correct po.
1: Okay. So, assuming the fraud is discovered in 2026, the farthest year that the BIR may assess is 2016, correct?
3: Misleading,
2: six.
3: Your Honor.
2: Attorney, you mean 2006?
1: No, Your Honor. If the fraud is discovered in 2026, based on the answer that she gave...
2: You're going back.
1: Yes, Your Honor. So, you said earlier that in case of fraud, the BIR has 10 years to audit the books of accounts of the taxpayer from the discovery of the fraud.
0: Tama po.
1: Okay. So, assuming the fraud is discovered in 2026, the farthest year that the BIR may assess is 2016, correct?
3: Misleading.
1: That is
3: misleading.
2: If the witness knows, is that the understanding of the provision, Attorney Ann?
0: Basta po 10 years from the date of discovery.
1: Okay,
0: yan po yung...
2: No, my understanding is 10 years from the prescriptive period is 10 years from the date of discovery. Not that you can only look back for 10 years from the

0: time you discovered it. That's different.
1: Yes, Your Honor. The question was, assuming the fraud was discovered in 2026, the farthest year that the BRMA assessed is in 2016. That's the question.
2: No, Your Honor.
0: No, my understanding of the provision is the farthest, the latest that they can make an assessment is 10 years thereafter or in 2026. Atenian, kindly guide me.
3: Tama po kayo, Your Honor.
0: So, tama?
1: Okay.
0: Hindi ka pabalik. Meaning, if you discover it in 2016, the latest, the prescriptive period to file an assessment is 2026.
1: Sorry, Your Honor, I will rephrase the question.
0: Can you rephrase?
1: That's not what I meant. So
0: yes, can you rephrase it?
1: So,
0: then the objection of Attorney Irvin is sustained.
1: Yes, Your Honor. Thank yes, Your Honor. So, okay. Okay. Babaliktad ako, Your Honor. So, assuming fraud is discovered in 2016, okay, the latest that you can, the latest that you can assess is the year 2026.
2: Irrelevant, Your Honor.
0: No, let's place it. The prescriptive period for making an assessment would be 2026.
1: Yes, Your Honor. That's the proper question.
0: Attorney Ann?
1: Okay, thank you.
0: Attorney Ann?
3: Tama po.
0: Yes.
1: So, assuming a fraud was discovered in 2015, the latest date that you can make an assessment is in the year 2025.
2: Your Honor, why are we hypothesizing?
0: I know where she's going.
2: Established that
0: one or
2: years.
0: Two more questions, Attorney Christine, and go to your point.
1: Yes,
0: I think I know where you're going.
1: Yes, Your Honor.
2: But it's misleading, Your Honor, to make that kind of questions, Your Honor.
0: The witness already answered. Go to your point, Attorney Christine.
1: Yes, Your Honor.
0: Go to your point.
1: So, for tax, assuming fraud was discovered in 2006, the latest date that you can assess or the latest year that the BR can make an assessment is in 2016, correct?
3: Wait lang po. I-clear ko lang po ulit. Pag na-discover mo yung fraud, for example, 2016 yung taxable year.
1: Mm.
3: And then you kapag 2016 yung taxable year, you have until 2026 2016 yung taxable year. You discovered the fraud ng 2026. So you have 10 years from 2026 to assess or to conduct an audit dun sa particular taxable year na 2016.
1: Yes, that was already answered earlier.
0: That was already answered, yes.
3: Okay, so yun po yung
0: from discovery, not from the taxable year.
3: Yes, po.
1: From the discovery of the fraud.
0: Now, is there a prescriptive period na hindi mo na pwedeng i-discover yung fraud?
3: Hindi po, nakalagay lang po dun 10 years from the date of discovery.
0: No. What about a taxable year 1992. Hanggang ngayon ba, pag may nakita kayong fraud, you can still look into it and file a case in relation to it?
3: Yes po.
0: So there's no prescriptive period for the discovery of fraud for previous taxable years?
3: Wala po, Your Honor. Yes.
0: Kindly proceed, Attorney Christine.
1: Yes, Your Honor. The BIR also submitted before this Honorable Court certifications of disposals of tax returns. Do you confirm that?
3: Yes po, may mga certifications po kaming na-submit.
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2: Yes, sir. So, to follow on that question, whether the shares have been fully paid or not, you already assume that there was a transfer of shares, even if that is only a transfer of subscription agreement.
3: Transfer of subscribe shares, you mean? Po?
2: Subscription agreement.
3: Basta po may transfer ng shares, Your Honor, it's taxable.
2: De, wala nga shares pa nga na-issue.
4: Already, Your Honor. I think we should conclude.
5: I think you've made your point, Attorney Christine, and the witness has answered. The subject matter of the contract is the subscription, correct?
2: Yes.
5: Not the shares of stock yet, from your point of view.
2: Yes, and Your Honor. Your point.
5: But as I said earlier, ganyan naman talaga sila. From their point of view, whether the subject matter is the shares of stock or the subscription, it is a transfer that's subject to tax and should be reported. Correct, Attorney?
3: Tama.
5: But
3: shares of stock.
5: So you consider nga the

0: Are you serving it to the witness or flashing it on the screen?
1: We will not flash it, Your Honor.
0: Okay, kindly show the witness then.
1: Yes, Your Honor. Okay, so for the year 2022, attorney, Your Honor, can I just ask for a few minutes?
0: Yes, please, Attorney Christine. You have a mic, right?
1: Mark.
2: Do you want the mark?
0: You can supply her with pre-marked evidence.
1: Your Honor, can I just ask for 2 minutes, Your Honor, just to write down the details.
0: Sure.
1: The party, we only have one copy. There is a marked copy.
3: You can use the marked copy.
0: You can use the marked copy. Kindly, assisting counsel is directed to look at the marked copy if it's the same document that Attorney Christine is referring to or will be referring to in her cross-examination. Thank you for sharing, Attorney Irwin.

0: Ipinapakita ko ng defense counsel yung ilang mga dokumento or hinahanap yung ilang mga dokumento at bahagi po yan ng kanyang ipapakita sana, ipapasuri sa witness, isa po sa mga opisyal ng Bureau of Internal Revenue. 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
1: Gusto ko lang pong iris, nung na-flash po yung copy ng LOA sa screen kanina.
2: Wala kang gagawin doon.
1: Napakita po kasi yung name ng mga revenue officers. It should have been redacted.
2: We will redact it in the document that will be submitted to the court.
1: But it was already flashed in the screen. Yung concern ko dun, Your Honor, is the names. Yun lang po.
3: So we manifest, Your Honor, that there has been a violation of the privacy of the people involved, Your Honor. Their names were flashed on the screen for everyone to see.
2: To say again, the court will look into it. The court will look into it, Attorney Ann, and shall consult with you before we excuse you later. Attorney Ann, please proceed. Attorney Christine?
4: Your Honor, they're still looking for the document.
2: You can't find it there? Don't you want to just approach the witness with the document? You have a lapel, right? Can we provide a wireless mic to Attorney Christine, please?
4: Hello. This is okay, Your Honor.
2: Okay.
5: Dito na lang po. Okay lang. Makikita niya rin.
4: I'm showing you BIR form 2316. This was attached to the 2022 ITR, which was filed on.
5: Hindi, dapat titignan mo ko ng year, 2022. Attachment siya.
4: Yes, this was attached to 2023 ITR. 2022 ITR that was filed in 2023. So, there are two BIR forms, 2316, that I am showing you. Okay. The first one was issued by the City Government of Davao, San Pedro Street, Davao City. Okay. The second one was issued by the Office of the Vice President for the period June 30 to December 31, 2022. Now, if I may ask you, you're aware, of course, that from January to June 2022, the Vice President was still the Mayor of Davao City. correct?
1: Okay pa.
4: That's why from from January 1 to June 30, 2022, the employer was still the city government of Davao.
1: Based po dito po, nakalagay employer ay city government of Davao.
4: Yes, because as mentioned earlier, she was still the mayor of Davao City at that time. Now, from her assumption of office, from June 30 to December 31, 2022, she was already the vice president of the Philippines. And that's why her employer is the office of the vice president. Correct?
1: Tama po.
4: And all of this, these two, BIR Forms 2316, were attached to the 2022 annual income tax returns, which was filed in April 2023. Correct?
1: Tama po.
4: Okay. That's all, Your Honor.
2: That's it for your cross?
4: Yes, Your Honor.
2: Thank you. How long is your redirect, if any, Attorney Arin?
3: About more than 15 questions, Your Honor. And there may be follow-ups.
2: In that case, let's pause for lunch. You might want to, you might still reconsider making it 17 or 20 or also maybe 5 or 7.
3: I'll try to lessen it down, Your Honor.
2: Let's pause for lunch. We shall resume at 1 p.m. Trial is in recess.

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1: R-F-M. Here's Taylor Swift. The music from 2010. The day was a fairy tale. Starting to Antonio Navarra is my name. And music is bugging. Station susunod na. Programang Afternoon Starsweet.

You died, Jesus, but the source of life flowed out for souls, and the ocean of mercy opened up for the whole world. O fountain of life, immeasurable divine mercy, cover the whole world and empty yourself out upon us. O blood and water which flowed out from the heart of Jesus as a fountain of mercy for us, I trust in you. Holy God, Holy Mighty One, Holy Immortal One, have mercy on us and the whole world. Holy God, Holy Mighty One, Holy Immortal One, have mercy on us.

0: and the whole world. Holy God, Holy Mighty One, Holy Immortal One, have mercy on us and the whole world. Jesus, King of Mercy, I trust in you.
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0: All right. Could we ask that the paragraph below the table be... Yes, thank you. Could you read, sir, the paragraph below table 33?
1: These concerns are significant enough that GenCorp's external auditors issued a qualified opinion on the company's financial statements for 2025. Thus, we find the financial statements of GenCorp as unreliable.
0: Paki-explain nga po yung nakasulat dyan na qualified opinion by the external auditors of GenCorp.
1: Opo, ang qualified opinion po, ang ibig pong sabihin yan, meron po silang either hindi po nakita o hindi po nila, nakita po nila pero hindi po nila nakita yung basis. 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
0: Thank you, Attorney Cabrera. Can we go back? Yes, sir. Sorry po.
2: Yes, what is the pleasure of Senator Judge Risa? What is it, ma'am?
3: With the indulgence of the whole court and Representative Chow, may I just make a brief administrative request
2: yes,
3: with
2: ma'am.
3: Regards to the ongoing...
2: Yes, ma'am. What is it?
3: Salamat po, Mr. Presiding Officer. So, just this brief administrative matter, may I kindly request that the Clerk of Court provide our office and also the offices of the other Senator Judges who may wish with a complete document submitted by AMLAC on the covered and suspicious transaction reports involving Cale 88 and GenCorp to include the inflows and outflows, Mr. Presiding Officer.
2: The Clerk of Court is so directed to furnish the office of Senator Risa as well as any Senator Judge who would wish a copy as well.
3: Salamat po, Mr. Presiding Officer. Salamat po, Representative Chen.
0: Attorney Cabrera. 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Dun sa... Let's

Dugong Bombo 2026, A Little Pain, A Life to Gain is in partnership with Bombo Radio Philippines Foundation Incorporated and the Philippine Red Cross. Mga kabombo, balik tayo sa mga karagdagang update dyan sa Senate Impeachment Court. 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

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Yan ang awitin mula kay Lady Gaga and Bruno Mars. Well, ganun talaga, no? Parang at

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3: Physical.

0: sickness is but the most visible manifestation of those areas of our life and levels of our being that need healing. Oftentimes, it is not human doctors who can prescribe the cure for sickness, but the divine physician. The Holy Rosary is therapeutic because it puts us in touch with the divine physician. As we revisit his life, together with Mary, his mother, we discover not only physical healing, but the wholeness and integration that we long for. The healing intentions expressed in form of prayer are according to the mysteries to be contemplated. The Sorrowful Mysteries.
1: In the name of the Father, and of the Son, and of the Holy Spirit. Amen. I believe in God, the Father Almighty, Creator of heaven and earth, and in Jesus Christ, His only Son, our Lord, who was conceived by the Holy Spirit, born of the Virgin Mary, suffered under Pontius Pilate, was crucified, died, and was buried. He descended into hell. On the third day He rose again from the dead. He ascended into heaven and is seated at the right hand of God the Father Almighty. From there He will come to judge the living and the dead. I believe in the Holy Spirit, the Holy Catholic Church, the communion of saints, the forgiveness of sins, the resurrection of the body, and life everlasting. Amen.
2: Our Father, who art in heaven, hallowed be thy name. Thy kingdom come, thy will be done on earth as it is in heaven.
1: Give us this day our daily bread, and forgive us our trespasses, as we forgive those who trespass against us. And lead us not into temptation, but deliver us from evil. Amen.
2: Hail Mary, full of grace, the Lord is with you. Blessed are you among women, and blessed is the fruit of your womb, Jesus.
1: Holy Mary, Mother of God, pray for us sinners, now and at the hour of our death. Amen.
2: Hail Mary, full of grace, the Lord is with you. Blessed are you among women, and blessed is the fruit of your womb, Jesus.
1: Holy Mary, Mother of God, pray for us sinners, now and at the hour of our death. Amen.
2: Hail Mary, full of grace, the Lord is with you. Blessed are you among women, and blessed is the fruit of your womb, Jesus.
1: Holy Mary, Mother of God, pray for us sinners, now and at the hour of our death. Amen.
2: Glory be to the Father, and to the Son, and to the Holy Spirit.
1: As it was in the beginning, is now, and ever shall be, world without end. Amen.

0: The First Sorrowful Mystery, Jesus' Agonizing.
1: Lord, sometimes our pains and problems are too much to bear, and we feel crushed. Help us not to run away from them, but together with you, accept them in faith and tell the Father, "Not my will, but yours be done." May we feel Mary's closeness now, just as you felt it in those moments of agony.
2: Our Father, who art in heaven, hallowed be thy name. Thy kingdom come, thy will be done on earth as it is in heaven.
3: Give us this day our daily bread, and forgive us our trespasses, as we forgive those who trespass against us. And lead us not into temptation, but deliver us from evil. Amen.
2: Hail Mary, full of grace, the Lord is with you. Blessed are you among women, and blessed is the fruit of your womb, Jesus.
3: Holy Mary, Mother of God, pray for us sinners, now and at the hour of our death. Amen.
2: Hail Mary, full of grace, the Lord is with you. Blessed are you among women, and blessed is the fruit

0: of your womb, Jesus.
1: Holy Mary, Mother of God, pray for us sinners, now and at the hour of our death. Amen.
0: Hail Mary, full of grace, the Lord is with you. Blessed are you among women, and blessed is the fruit of your womb, Jesus.
1: Holy Mary, Mother of God, pray for us sinners, now and at the hour of our death. Amen.
0: Hail Mary, full of grace, the Lord is with you. Blessed are you among women, and blessed is the fruit of your womb, Jesus.
1: Holy Mary, Mother of God, pray for us sinners, now and at the hour of our death. Amen.
0: Hail Mary, full of grace, the Lord is with you. Blessed are you among women, and blessed is the fruit of your womb, Jesus.
1: Holy Mary, Mother of God, pray for us sinners, now and at the hour of our death. Amen.
0: Hail Mary, full of grace, the Lord is with you. Blessed are you among women, and blessed
1: Holy Mary, Mother of God, pray for us sinners, now and at the hour of our death. Amen.
0: Hail Mary, full of grace, women, and blessed is the fruit of your womb, Jesus.
1: Holy Mary, Mother of God, pray for us sinners, now and at the hour of our death. Amen.
0: Hail, blessed are you among women, and blessed is the fruit of your womb, Jesus.
1: Holy Mary, Mother of God, pray for us sinners, now and at the hour of our death. Amen.
0: Hail Mary, full of grace, the Lord is with you. Blessed are you among women, and blessed is the fruit of your womb, Jesus.
1: Holy Mary, Mother of God, pray for us sinners, now and at the hour of our death. Amen.
0: Hail Mary, full of grace, the Lord is with you. Blessed are you among women, and blessed is the fruit of your womb, Jesus.
1: Holy Mary, Mother of God, pray for us sinners, now and at the hour of our death. Amen.
0: Glory be to the Father, and to the Son, and to the Holy Spirit.
1: As it was in the beginning, is now, and ever shall be, world without end. Amen. O my Jesus, forgive us our sins, save us from the fires of hell, and lead all souls into heaven, especially those who need most of your mercy.
2: The second sorrowful mystery. Jesus is scourged at the pillar.
3: Lord, heal the countless people who are battered, abused, and sold by human traffickers as modern-day slaves in new forms of slavery and human degradation. Like Mary, may we always have a compassionate gaze upon the poor, suffering humanity. Our Father, who art in heaven, hallowed be thy name. Thy kingdom come, thy will be done on earth as it is in heaven.
1: Give us this day our daily bread, and forgive us our trespasses, as we forgive those who trespass against us. And lead us not into temptation, but deliver us from evil. Amen.
3: Hail Mary, full of grace, the Lord is with you. Blessed are you among women, and blessed is the fruit of your womb, Jesus.
1: Holy Mary, Mother of God, pray for us sinners, now and at the hour of our death. Amen.
3: Hail Mary, full of grace, the Lord is with you. Blessed are you among women, and blessed is the fruit of your womb, Jesus.
1: Holy Mary, Mother of God, pray for us sinners, now and at the hour of our death. Amen.
3: Hail Mary, full of grace, the Lord is with you. Blessed are you among women, and blessed is the fruit of your womb, Jesus.
1: Holy Mary, Mother of God, pray for us sinners, now and at the hour of our death. Amen.
3: Hail Mary, full of grace, the Lord is with you. Blessed are you among women, and blessed is the fruit of your womb, Jesus.
1: Holy Mary, Mother of God, pray for us sinners, now and at the hour of our death. Amen.
3: Hail Mary, full of grace, the Lord is with you. Blessed are you among women, and blessed is the fruit of your womb, Jesus.
1: Holy Mary, Mother of God, pray for us sinners, now and at the hour of our death. Amen.
3: Hail Mary, full of grace, the Lord is with you. Blessed are you among

0: women, and blessed is the fruit of your womb, Jesus.
1: Holy Mary, Mother of God, pray for us sinners, now and at the hour of our death. Amen.
0: Hail Mary, full of grace, the Lord is with you. Blessed are you among women, and blessed is the fruit of your womb, Jesus.
1: Holy Mary, Mother of God, pray for us sinners, now and at the hour of our death. Amen.
0: Hail Mary, full of grace, the Lord is with you. Blessed are you among women, and blessed is the fruit of your womb, Jesus.
1: Holy Mary, Mother of God, pray for us sinners, now and at the hour of our death. Amen.
0: Hail Mary, full of grace, the Lord is with you. Blessed are you among women, and blessed is the fruit of your womb, Jesus.
1: Holy Mary, Mother of God, pray for us sinners, now and at the hour of our death. Amen.
0: Hail Mary, full of grace, the Lord is with you. Blessed are you among women, and blessed is the fruit of your womb, Jesus.
1: Holy Mary, Mother of God, pray for us sinners, now and at the hour of our death. Amen.
0: Glory be to the Father, and to the Son, and to the Holy Spirit,
1: as it was in the beginning, is now, and ever shall be, world without end. Amen. O my Jesus, forgive us our sins, save us from the fires of hell, and lead all souls into heaven, especially those who need most of your mercy.
2: The third sorrowful mystery. Jesus is crowned with thorns.
0: Lord, heal our intellectual pride that makes us believe that the success of our undertakings is due to our efforts and talents alone. Help us to realize that our talents are God's gifts to be used for the common good. May we learn Mary's simplicity in seeing her giftedness solely in the light of God's purposes.
3: Our Father, who art in heaven, hallowed be thy name. Thy kingdom come, thy will be done on earth as it is in heaven.
4: Give us this day our daily bread, and forgive us our trespasses, as we forgive those who trespass against us. And lead us not into temptation, but deliver us from evil. Amen.
3: Hail Mary, full of grace, the Lord is with you. Blessed are you among women, and blessed is the fruit of your womb, Jesus.
1: Holy Mary, Mother of God, pray for us sinners, now and at the hour of our death. Amen.
3: Hail Mary, full of grace, the Lord is with you. Blessed are you among women, and blessed is the fruit of your womb, Jesus.
1: Holy Mary, Mother of God, pray for us sinners, now and at the hour of our death. Amen.
3: Hail Mary, full of grace, the Lord is with you. Blessed are you among women, and blessed is the fruit of your womb, Jesus.
1: Holy Mary, Mother of God, pray for us sinners, now and at the hour of our death. Amen.
3: Hail Mary, full of grace, the Lord is with you. Blessed are you among women, and blessed is the fruit of your womb, Jesus.
1: Holy Mary, Mother of God, pray for us sinners, now and at the hour of our death. Amen.
3: Hail Mary, full of grace, the Lord is with you. Blessed are you among women, and blessed is the fruit of your womb, Jesus.
1: Holy Mary, Mother of God, pray for us sinners, now and at the hour of our death. Amen.
3: Hail Mary, full of grace, the Lord is with you. Blessed are you among women, and blessed is the fruit of your womb, Jesus.
1: Holy Mary, Mother of God, pray for us sinners, now and at the hour of our death. Amen.
3: Hail Mary, full of grace, the Lord is with you. Blessed are you among women, and blessed is the fruit of your womb, Jesus.
1: Holy Mary, Mother of God, pray for us sinners, now and at the hour of our death. Amen.
3: Hail Mary, full of grace, the Lord is with you. Blessed are you among women, and blessed is the fruit of your womb, Jesus.
1: Holy Mary, Mother of God, pray for us sinners, now and at the hour of our death. Amen.
3: Hail Mary, full of grace, the Lord is with you. Blessed are you among women, and blessed is
1: Mary, Mother of God, pray for us.

0: of our death. Amen.
1: Hail Mary, full of grace, the Lord is with you. Blessed are you among women, and blessed is the fruit of your womb, Jesus.
2: Holy Mary, Mother of God, pray for us sinners, now and at the hour of our death. Amen.
1: Glory be to the Father, and to the Son, and to the Holy Spirit.
2: As it was in the beginning, is now, and ever shall be, world without end. Amen. O my Jesus, forgive us our sins, save us from the fires of hell, and lead all souls into heaven, especially those who need most of your mercy.
3: The fourth sorrowful mystery. Jesus carries the cross to Calvary.
4: Lord, heal the wounds of conflict and division that afflict the hearts of individuals, families, and societies. May this cross that we carry together teach us the necessity of seeking to live together in harmony by respecting one another's differences. May Mary accompany us in our search for lasting peace. Our Father, who art in heaven, hallowed be thy name. Thy kingdom come, thy will be done on earth as it is in heaven.
2: Give us this day our daily bread, and forgive us our trespasses, as we forgive those who trespass against us. And lead us not into temptation, but deliver us from evil. Amen.
4: Hail Mary, full of grace, the Lord is with you. Blessed are you among women, and blessed is the fruit of your womb, Jesus.
2: Holy Mary, Mother of God, pray for us sinners, now and at the hour of our death. Amen.
4: Hail Mary, full of grace, the Lord is with you. Blessed are you among women, and blessed is the fruit of your womb, Jesus.
2: Holy Mary, Mother of God, pray for us sinners, now and at the hour of our death. Amen.
4: Hail Mary, full of grace, the Lord is with you. Blessed are you among women, and blessed is the fruit of your womb, Jesus.
2: Holy Mary, Mother of God, pray for us sinners, now and at the hour of our death. Amen.
4: Hail Mary, full of grace, the Lord is with you. Blessed are you among women, and blessed is the fruit of your womb, Jesus.
2: Pray for us sinners, now and at the hour of our death. Amen.
4: Hail Mary, full of grace, the Lord is with you. Blessed are you among women, and blessed is the fruit of your womb, Jesus.
2: Holy Mary, Mother of God, pray for us sinners, now and at the hour of our death. Amen.
4: Hail Mary, full of grace, the Lord is with you. Blessed are you among women, and blessed is the fruit of your womb, Jesus.
2: Holy Mary, Mother of God, pray for us sinners, now and at the hour of our death. Amen.
4: Hail Mary, full of grace, the Lord is with you. Blessed are you among women, and blessed is the fruit of your womb, Jesus.
2: Holy Mary, Mother of God, pray for us sinners, now and at the hour of our death. Amen.
4: Hail Mary, full of grace, the Lord is with you. Blessed are you among women, and blessed is the fruit of your womb, Jesus.
2: Holy Mary, Mother of God, pray for us sinners, now and at the hour of our death. Amen.
4: Hail Mary, full of grace, the Lord is with you. Blessed are you among women, and blessed is the fruit of your womb, Jesus.
2: Holy Mary, Mother of God, pray for us sinners, now and at the hour of our death. Amen.
4: Hail Mary, full of grace, the Lord is with you. Blessed are you among women, and blessed is the fruit of your womb, Jesus.
2: Holy Mary, Mother of God, pray for us sinners, now and at the hour of our death. Amen.
4: Glory be to the Father, and to the Son, and to the Holy Spirit.
2: As it was in the beginning, is now, and ever shall be, world without end. Amen. O my Jesus, forgive us our sins, save us from the fires of hell, and lead all souls into heaven, especially those who need most of your mercy.
3: Jesus is crucified, agonizes.

0: for hours, then dies.
1: Lord, by your cross you have set us free. Heal us of our selfishness and transform our stony hearts into hearts of flesh. Help us to experience the liberating power of your forgiveness every time we celebrate the Holy Eucharist.
2: Our Father, who art in heaven, hallowed be thy name. Thy kingdom come, thy will be done on earth as it is in heaven.
3: Give us this day our daily bread, and forgive us our trespasses, as we forgive those who trespass against us. And lead us not into temptation, but deliver us from evil. Amen.
2: Hail Mary, full of grace, the Lord is with you. Blessed are you among women, and blessed is the fruit of your womb, Jesus.
3: Holy Mary, Mother of God, pray for us sinners, now and at the hour of our death. Amen.
2: Hail Mary, full of grace, the Lord is with you. Blessed are you among women, and blessed is the fruit of your womb, Jesus.
3: Holy Mary, Mother of God, pray for us sinners, now and at the hour of our death. Amen.
2: Hail Mary, full of grace, the Lord is with you. Blessed are you among women, and blessed is the fruit of your womb, Jesus.
3: Holy Mary, Mother of God, pray for us sinners, now and at the hour of our death. Amen.
2: Hail Mary, full of grace, the Lord is with you. Blessed are you among women, and blessed is the fruit of your womb, Jesus.
3: Holy Mary, Mother of God, pray for us sinners, now and at the hour of our death. Amen.
2: Hail Mary, full of grace, the Lord is with you. Blessed are you among women, and blessed is the fruit of your womb, Jesus.
3: Holy Mary, Mother of God,

0: death. Amen.
1: Hail Mary, full of grace, the Lord is with you. Blessed are you among women, and blessed is the fruit of your womb, Jesus.
0: Holy Mary, Mother of God, pray for us sinners, now and at the hour of our death. Amen.
1: Hail Mary, full of grace, the Lord is with you. Blessed are you among women, and blessed is the fruit of your womb, Jesus.
0: Holy Mary, Mother of God, pray for us sinners, now and at the hour of our death. Amen.
1: Hail Mary, full of grace, the Lord is with you. Blessed are you among women, and blessed is the fruit of your womb, Jesus.
0: Holy Mary, Mother of God, pray for us sinners, now and at the hour of our death. Amen.
1: Glory be to the Father, and to the Son, and to the Holy Spirit.
0: As it was in the beginning, is now, and ever shall be, world without end. Amen. O my Jesus, forgive us our sins, save us from the fires of hell, and lead all souls into heaven, especially those who need most of your mercy. Hail, Holy Queen, Mother of Mercy. Hail our life, our sweetness, and our hope. To you do we cry, poor banished children of Eve. To you do we send up our sighs, mourning and weeping in this valley of tears. Turn then, O most gracious Advocate, your eyes of mercy towards us. And after this our exile, show unto us the blessed fruit of your womb, Jesus. O Clement, O Lamb of the Father, and of the Son, and of the Holy Spirit. Amen.
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1: We have come to the day's end. 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God, in your mercy, we have this time to rest. 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Agrippino Ardazo II, Don King B. Salvador, and Network Engineer Miss Yena May G. Copio, PRC License Number 0081-281. 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Ladies and gentlemen, the Philippine National Anthem.

is fast approaching. Let us awaken to the dawn of a new day with God, our constant guide. Lord, grant us the wisdom in our decisions, courage to rise from our mistakes, devotions for our duties, and the readiness to share and cooperate for the good of our families, our community, and our country. Bestow in us our love for the truth, respect for one another, and an urgency to serve. Reserve us from false pride and selfish work, and help us to live in peace with one another as brothers. In Jesus' name, amen. Good morning. 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